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nothing about a conservative regular girl that still can be thorough as don't need you. 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But how many?

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0: such a crazy feeling, though. 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Right?
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When everyone else around me could only see the worst in me. Can I tell y'all one more time?

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0: 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That was Jonathan McReynolds. I hope y'all enjoyed that praise break this morning. 14 minutes after the hour, we got the front page right here.
1: News headlines. 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
0: All right, y'all, time for the front page. Alfredas, good morning.
2: Good morning, Ricky. It's Wednesday, August 26th. Here's what's going on in the news. The Trump administration has temporarily paused immigrant visa appointments worldwide. This is kind of a policy shift. That means people legally applying to permanently move to the U.S. are having interviews canceled or pushed back. State Department says it's training officers to more closely determine whether these applicants could become dependent on government benefits. Now, the timing is significant because a federal judge just struck down a separate policy targeting immigrants from 75 different countries. So this isn't just about the border. It's about who gets to legally come here, reunite with family, and ultimately get a green card. Elsewhere, Trump has seemingly scored another midterm victory. South Carolina Republicans have nominated Darlene Graham, sister of the late Senator Lindsey Graham, to run for his Senate seat. She beat Republican Ralph Norman in the GOP runoff after getting Trump's endorsement. And there's another voting story worth watching, Ricky, especially for those of you with kids or grandkids in college. Several states are making it harder to register or vote without specific government documents. Now, New Hampshire has already banned student IDs as an acceptable form of voter ID. Meanwhile, the Federal SAVE Act would require proof of citizenship to register. Supporters call it election security. Critics say it could create new barriers for perfectly eligible voters, especially young people who are away at school. But let your college kids know that under federal law, they can absolutely vote where they go to school, and states generally cannot impose special residency requirements simply because they're students. For info on these stories and more, go to RickySmileyMorningShow.com. Now, here's a look at sports.
3: Rock T, the sports genius, is in the building.
4: I'm so happy and proud to shout out to Kwanzaa Jones. Who is Kwanzaa Jones? The first black majority owner in Major League Baseball history after purchasing the San Diego Padres with her husband for $3.9 billion. Yes, indeedy, man. So
2: that's gonna my be new built. Team.
4: Come on, man.
2: The Padres?
4: The San Diego Padres.
2: I gotta go buy all the stuff. I gotta go buy all the wear.
4: Go get it, man. Kwanzaa Jones, she got a lot of energy. She's just a bubble of joy. You know what I'm saying? Her and her husband doing some big things. So love it right there. The SEC and the Big Ten conferences has passed a new rule that will not allow NFL players, NBA players, or WNBA players to return to play college if they get released or cut from their professional teams. Expect the ACC, the Big 12, and all the other conferences to do the same thing. It's just a matter of time because there are allegedly 16 former professional players that are trying to find a loophole to get back into college to play an extra year in college.
2: That's
4: man.
2: Not fair.
4: Hey, man. So we go.
0: Yeah, they can't do that. Once
2: come
0: you
2: on.
0: Go kind of go pro, you can't go back to college
4: football. Yeah, come on, man. Like it is. Come on.
0: Oh, they doing too much. I can give you more details on it. It's just not. You know what I'm saying? If you don't make team, you go to the NFL. You just can't go back to college.
4: Yeah.
0: Like you don't get a job, you can't go back to high school.
4: Right.
2: Okay.
4: Matter of fact, Rick, let's go back to high school and hoop, you know, play some football or something.
2: Y'all, right. Wouldn't it be so fun if we all went back to high school together in the same class?
0: Oh, hell no.
2: What?
5: We wouldn't make it.
2: That would be so fun.
5: We wouldn't make it.
4: Oh, right. Too much of a clown.
2: Principal's office every day.
0: They switched up that math. That math different.
2: Oh, yeah.
5: Okay.
2: Yes, you're right.
4: There it is. Bringing it to tech. What you got coming up next in the hot spot?
5: Man, Rock T, unfortunately, we lost another legend, and I got the details up next in the hot spot on the Ricky Smiley Morning Show.
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0: That's him before the top of the hour. Good morning, Alfredas.
1: Good morning, Ricky. Okay, listen to this crazy story. A police department in Albany, Georgia, took to social media to ask the public to help them identify a suspect who found $30 on the ground at Walmart and just kept it. They said, quote, this individual picked up the money and did not turn it in to the employees. We're talking about $30, guys. They showed a surveillance image and everything, and it appeared to show an older man. Apparently, the police were called about the missing money. Now, normally, cops would be too busy to deal with something like this, but I guess this day they had time. So the post went viral locally, and the guy did come forward, and he returned the money to the police. The victim also decided not to press charges over $30. There was a big debate on social media where people mocked the police for spending their time trying to track this guy down. Some people were like, hey, don't be using my tax dollars. You know, they should be put to better use. Others argued that if the money was just sitting on the ground, it should be finders keepers. Even crazier, Ricky, the police chief gave a press conference to address multiple recent shootings that they're investigating. And he spent a few minutes talking about this $30 Walmart thief. He said that property is property, and if you had something that you lost, you would want it returned. $30, what y'all say?
2: Man, $30, come on, man.
1: $30 is a gift from God if you find that on the ground.
2: If you find anything on the ground.
3: Thank you.
2: I'm picking it up, and I'm going to keep it pushing.
4: Now, what if you saw the money fall out of somebody's
2: pocket?
4: That's
2: different.
1: That's different.
2: Then you return it.
1: But what's he supposed to do? Go around every car in the parking lot? Exactly. Go, hey, is it yours?
2: No, that's
1: Just ridiculous.
5: But what if the money falls in somebody's pocket and you pick it up and hand it to them and they turn around and slap you in your face?
1: Ricky, what?
2: Then we gonna fight.
6: Wait a minute.
2: Yeah. Don't put your hands on
5: me. Now you're looking at jail time and you stole the $30.
3: True.
1: Why? Well, who even?
5: And then you pull out your gun and you shoot his ass.
1: Okay.
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26: Good morning. It's a warmer start for our day compared to yesterday. A lot of us waking up in the 70s right now, a little more humidity in place as well. If you're traveling I-95, there will be some patchy fog to start the morning. And then this afternoon, rain chances back into your first alert forecast. Only a few showers and storms during the afternoon and evening. Some of us today will get some rain. Some of us are going to stay dry all day, and instead it'll be humid and it'll heat up as well. Today's high temperature tops out around 90 degrees. So enjoy the day and let's get over the hump here in the First Alert Weather Center. I'm meteorologist Chandler Jordan.
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26: Good morning. First alert traffic update. I'm seeing some delays caused by construction on I-77 in the northbound lane near Killian this morning. So if you're trying to head up towards Blythewood or Charlotte, be advised there may be a couple of delays to greet you on 77 around Killian, especially if you're in that northbound lane. Also, small vehicle accident being reported in the westbound side of I-20 near the Fairfield Road exit. Not seeing any major delays because of this at this time, but travel carefully if you're on I-20, especially that westbound side near Fairfield Road. In the meantime, drive safely this morning, and I hope you have a great Wednesday. From the WIS First Alert Traffic Center, I'm meteorologist Chandler Jordan.

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Y'all, the Rick Smiley Morning Show is going to be there. 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All right, y'all. Hey, I appreciate the wake-up calls, y'all. We're going to have a good time. All right, we got the good, the bad.

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21: What's one of the most important parts of a kid's school day? Could it be recess? Well, for the first time in 13 years, the American Academy of Pediatrics has updated its guidance on recess. Unstructured playtime isn't a frill. It's essential for kids' health, even their grades. The science makes sense here. Young brains need breaks between bouts of learning to actually lock in what they've absorbed. Recess also gets kids moving, which matters when about 1 in 5 American children has obesity. It also gives them a chance to build friendships and build confidence. Here's what surprised me. The authors of this updated policy statement said recess should never be taken away as a punishment because the kids who lose it are often the ones who need it the most. Older kids need it as well for their bodies and their brains. I'm Dr. Sanjay Gupta, helping you live a better life.

0: Already, chicken off for me going down with y'all ain't on the ones and twos. Ricky Smiley Morning Show. What up, big dog?
1: I'm good, man. You don't know, just a Wednesday hump day mix, man. And of course, hit me up on the gram at JAH Lion Sound.
0: JAH Lion Sound. Appreciate you, big dog.
1: My pleasure, man. You don't know.
0: Yes, sir. Big shout out to KD, man. D Scott, all of y'all, man. All the KD bros at the restaurant yesterday at Nikki's West. They had that hamburger steak on Tuesdays, dog. Yeah. Hamburger steak on Tuesdays, mashed potatoes, and some green beans and some dinner rolls. So shout out to all D Scott and all the KD bros that was over there. I ran into them eating. All the folks, man, that we had an early dinner yesterday. Enjoyed sitting there and dining and hugging everybody, running into old friends, man. That was a blessing to my life. Blitz on it. What's up, man? Where you at, man?
2: Boy, sitting here listening to y'all on the radio, but y'all sounding good this morning too, sir. y'all been listening to y'all on the radio. Y'all sounding good too, but just want to let you know that right now.
3: Ain't you supposed to be here with us, man? What? Typing hard.
2: Nah, I'm trying to help my. I'm having my grandma do her taxes.
0: He got one of them old computers.
4: Taxes, though, it's August.
2: I got a calculator. I'm trying to help her do her taxes. Because she didn't get her...
0: I thought your grandma get Social Security.
2: My grandma still work. I'm trying to help her and my uncle. My uncle will stay with her.
0: Stay with your grandma.
2: Hey, Shada, can you write off... my uncle, he asked me to ask you, can you write off... He had paid his side chick to get her tube tied. Can you write that off?
0: Wait a minute, what?
2: He had paid her side chick to get her tube tied.
4: Not a
2: he trying to sue there's a business expense because you got a business. Like you and Brett, y'all got a business. He
0: can
2: trying
0: you do
2: to
0: that?
2: Write that off.
3: Mm-hmm.
2: He paid to get her tube tied.
0: Hmm? Wait a minute, pay to get her tube tied.
4: I mean, it is a medical expense.
2: So she wouldn't get pregnant. Hold on.
3: It technically is a medical expense.
2: Hey, Mongo, can you write off if we got everything we got from Ronald Sumner? Is that a write off or that's or not a write off?
3: It depends.
0: Hey, but what y'all do when Ronald Sumner come to get that furniture that y'all don't pay it every month? What y'all do?
2: We just act like we ain't in the house when they knock on the door. They trying to get this can opener right now. My grandma got an electric can opener. Hold on.
1: They trying to repo the can opener.
2: Yeah, it's an electric one. It's
0: hey,
2: one
0: what all y'all got in there that y'all haven't paid for?
2: We got a can opener. We got a lamp. That spider lamp would stick out over it. Would you put over the couch in the living room?
0: Yeah, the gold one, right?
2: Yeah, the gold and black. Yeah. We got that. We got the gold and black three table set. The coffee table with the two end table. The black lacquer glass. Yeah, with the little gold tips on it. We got that. We got a rug in the bathroom. Let me see.
4: You rented a bathroom rug?
3: What you paying for?
2: Yeah, the fluffy one. The one which absorbed the water when we stepped out the bathtub. We rented one of them.
0: And what you paying for that?
2: Two shower curtains. Hold on.
0: What y'all paying for that?
3: A month.
2: The shower for the bathroom rug is like $13 a week. Let me see. The can opener is $19 a week. And then the air fryer, that's $60 a week. We've been paying on that.
0: All that.
2: 2023.
0: And how long y'all got to pay for all that?
4: Wait a minute.
2: the most expensive one, that's the air fryer. So the air fryer, we've been paying $63 a week since 2023. Let me see.
0: And so are y'all renting to buy?
2: Yeah, I guess we'll have it paid off. It'll be paid off in December.
3: $9,000.
2: So from March of 2023,
0: what's the total up for all of that?
2: Let me see. March of 2023. What this is? 2026?
1: $9,000 for that ear fryer, B. $9,000.
0: $90,000?
1: No, $9,000 after 3 years.
3: Just for the air fryer.
1: Yeah, for the ear fryer alone.
2: Can we write that? Can we write that off on our test?
0: Oh no!
3: No, I don't think you write that off, dog.
2: Okay, hold on a minute. Don't hang up. Don't hang up. Hold on.
0: Hello.
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19: Good morning. It's a warmer start for our day compared to yesterday. A lot of us waking up in the 70s right now, a little more humidity in place as well. If you're traveling I-95, there will be some patchy fog to start the morning. And then this afternoon, rain chances back into your first alert forecast. Only a few showers and storms during the afternoon and evening. Some of us today will get some rain. Some of us are going to stay dry all day, and instead it'll be humid and it'll heat up as well. Today's high temperature tops out around 90 degrees. So enjoy the day and let's get over the hump here in the First Alert Weather Center. I'm meteorologist Chandler Jordan.
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19: Good morning. Your First Alert traffic update. The construction slowdowns on 77 near Killian have been cleared up, flowing smoothly at this time if you're headed up towards Charlotte this morning. I am seeing a couple of delays, though, on 126 if you're headed into downtown Columbia. Also, a few of those lingering onto 26 near Lake Murray Boulevard and into Irmo this morning. Also, if you're taking 277 trying to get into downtown Columbia, right now, getting closer to Bull Street. A couple of delays there to greet you as well. Travel carefully this morning, and I hope your Wednesday is a great one. From the WIS First Alert Traffic Center, I'm meteorologist Chandler Jordan.
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0: birthday going out to LaWanda Robinson Lee, Maisie Lawson, Ladina Clark. Happy birthday to you, Lady Jill. We got Kimmy LaBrue, Tanya Dash, Mona Walker Mack, Tanya Nodden, Boyd. I say that right? Happy birthday to you, Tanya. We got Linda Michelle Wilson on the club. Happy birthday. Angela Odom Thompson is celebrating. Dolores Durant is on the club. Mildred Lennox is celebrating. Happy birthday to you. We got Joe Pugh, Vanessa Wimbush, Carlos Santan. Happy birthday. Diane Blanding. Gertrude Jacobs is on the birthday club. And if you're celebrating, happy birthday. Give us 2 days in advance so we can celebrate with you. 803-695-5477-695-KISS. Come on, it's your celebration. Let's celebrate. Celebrate good times. Come on.
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3: 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It is Wellness Wednesday. We got the one and only Dr. MJ Collier in the building, and he's here to help us stay healthy. Dr. Collier, good morning. Happy to have you.
4: Good morning, Ricky Smiley. Thank you so much for having me. It is a pleasure, as always. Good morning, Rock T, Special K, Gary with the T, Alfredis, and the Brat. And Ricky, thank you for the opportunity to bring healthcare information to the listeners of the Ricky Smiley Morning Show. So, Ricky, you know, we are focusing always on the health of African-American people and try to give some emphasis to that of African-American men, always disproportionately affected by various disease states. And so there is a process called Healthy People. It started in 2010, I think. And the next guidelines are Healthy People 2030. And the objective of Healthy People 2030 basically is to do things to optimize people's health, particularly people of color, because of the disparities in healthcare. So one of the things that this is going to be focusing on this time between now and 2030 are the social determinants of health, because we know we always talk about genetic predispositions and why African-Americans and other people of color disproportionately affected by disease states. Well, now there's an entire science based on the social determinants of health. And this basically means the conditions in the environments where people are born, live, learn, work, play, worship, and at the age that affects a wide range of health function and quality of life outcomes and risk. Basically, in the Atlanta area, there's health disparities in various zip codes depending upon whether you live above the I-20 perimeter or below the I-20. So, you know, health access, things like food deserts, all of these are things that over time can affect a person's health. And oftentimes, it's not necessarily people that are undereducated. You can have a good education, but if you live in a certain zip code, your lifespan will be shorter because of that one choice that you made, that you wanted to live on the south side of town or whatever. So they're going to be addressing those social determinants of health, Healthy People 2030, and that's something that we're going to be talking about as more information becomes available. And so, Ricky, one of the things that's going to happen this weekend, Saturday, August

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23: Good morning. It's a warmer start for our day compared to yesterday. A lot of us waking up in the 70s right now, a little more humidity in place as well. If you're traveling I-95, there will be some patchy fog to start the morning. And then this afternoon, rain chances back into your first alert forecast. Only a few showers and storms during the afternoon and evening. Some of us today will get some rain. Some of us are going to stay dry all day, and instead it'll be humid and it'll heat up as well. Today's high temperature tops out around 90 degrees. So enjoy the day and let's get over the hump here in the first alert Weather Center. I'm meteorologist Chandler Jordan.
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23: Good morning. Your first alert traffic update. The construction slowdowns on 77 near Killian have been cleared up, flowing smoothly at this time if you're headed up towards Charlotte this morning. I am seeing a couple of delays, though, on 126 if you're headed into downtown Columbia. Also, a few of those lingering onto 26 near Lake Murray Boulevard and into Irmo this morning. Also, if you're taking 277 trying to get into downtown Columbia, right now, getting closer to Bull Street. A couple of delays there to greet you as well. Travel carefully this morning, and I hope your Wednesday is a great one. From the WIS First Alert Traffic Center, I'm meteorologist Chandler Jordan.

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8: Good morning. It's a warmer start for our day compared to yesterday. A lot of us waking up in the 70s right now, a little more humidity in place as well. If you're traveling I-95, there will be some patchy fog to start the morning. And then this afternoon, rain chances back into your first alert forecast. Only a few showers and storms during the afternoon and evening. Some of us today will get some rain. Some of us are going to stay dry all day, and instead it'll be humid and it'll heat up as well. Today's high temperature tops out around 90 degrees. So enjoy the day and let's get over the hump here in the first Alert Weather Center. I'm meteorologist Chandler Jordan.
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8: Good morning. Your First Alert traffic update. The construction slowdowns on 77 near Killian have been cleared up, flowing smoothly at this time if you're headed up towards Charlotte this morning. I am seeing a couple of delays, though, on 126 if you're headed into downtown Columbia. Also, a few of those lingering onto 26 near Lake Murray Boulevard and into Irmo this morning. Also, if you're taking 277 trying to get into downtown Columbia right now, getting closer to Bull Street, a couple of delays there to greet you as well. Travel carefully this morning, and I hope your Wednesday is a great one. From the WIS First Alert Traffic Center, I'm meteorologist Chandler Jordan.
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0: Kiss 103.1, Columbia's best mix of R&B, Beyonce, Morning Dew. Wrapping up another set here on the home of Ricky Smalley in the morning and D.L. Hughley in the afternoon. World famous Johnny Green in the air chair. And stay close, coming up next, got a key word to give you for opportunity to be in Vegas. Your chance to get in that contest to win it. Good luck to you. Enter with the keyword we're about to give you. Text that keyword to 95819. We got airfare for two, hotel accommodations, primo seats at the show in Las Vegas. Good luck to you. From Kiss 103.1. Got a few things to talk about, so stick around, man. We lost some good people here recently, and we'll talk about it. Stick around. Maxwell's on the way. I got Bobby Brown, T.I., and more next on Columbia's best mix of R&B. We're Kiss 103.1. 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
0: Who's this?
1: Russell.
0: Hey, Russell, how you doing, man? You're calling 13.
1: Hey, thank you, man. I appreciate it, man.
0: Hey, don't thank me. Your fingers did the walking, brother. Congratulations. You're number 13.
1: Thanks so much.
0: Yodacy, Township Auditorium. Show is in December 11th. You are in the house. Congratulations to you. You got them before you can even buy them. They go on sale Friday at 10 o'clock, but you got them before you can buy them.
1: That's all right.
0: All right. What side of town you live on?
1: Lexington, South Carolina.
0: Lexington in the house. All right. Tell everybody over in Lexington, the radio station that just made you a winner of Jodacy tickets.
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0: gets a warmer start for our day compared to yesterday. A lot of us waking up in the 70s right now, a little more humidity in place as well. If you're traveling I-95, there will be some patchy fog to start the morning, and then this afternoon, rain chances back into your first alert forecast. Only a few showers and storms during the afternoon and evening. Some of us today will get some rain. Some of us are going to stay dry all day, and instead it'll be humid and it'll heat up as well. Today's high temperature tops out around 90 degrees. So enjoy the day and let's get over the hump here in the First Alert Weather Center. I'm meteorologist Chandler Jordan.
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2: 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Yeah.

0: Kiss 103.1, Columbia's best mix of R&B. This is Jill Scott. Don't play. We don't play with your best mix of R&B because we are Columbia's best mix of R&B. How you doing? World famous Johnny Green. And we got the sad news that we lost Dolly Parton on yesterday. And we also got news that we lost songwriter Janie Bradford over the weekend. Money, that's what I want. That's the song she wrote. It was recorded by a few people. Even the Beatles recorded that. Yeah, Janie Bradford. We also lost Michael Wright at the age of 70 to a heart attack. Eddie Kane Jr. He played that part, didn't he? Eddie Kane Jr., played by Michael Wright. I saw him as a colonel one time on one of the military shows, like NCIS or something like that. He played that part, too. Yeah, great actor, great actor. 70 years old. We lost Lattimore. Southern soul singer, let's straighten it out. Lattimore. Yeah, we're losing folk, man. You guys live every day like it's your last. I heard one brother say, live every day like it's your last, because one day you're going to be right. Rest in peace, y'all. We're losing some good folk. I got music to calm the beast, to heal the soul, and to make you want to move. All that and more coming up. Keep us locked in. We are Columbia's best mix of R&B, and to prove it, I got Mary J. Blige, Brent Faiyaz. You'll also hear from Tim's, Money Long, SZA, Kendrick Lamar, and more. I got a long set next. 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

nothing about a conservative regular girl that still can be thorough as don't need you. Psychic can reach you. Zodiac sign, it must be a Gemini moon, cause we about to go half. Mistakenly, nobody been in a bag, but how many bodies done been in her?

0: Kiss 103.1, Columbia's best mix of RV. That's Tank. Yes is the name of the song. We thank you for saying yes to Columbia's best mix of R&B. Kiss 103.1, world famous Johnny Green in the air chair for your Wednesday hump day. We're going to get over the hump together. And Darlene Graham made it over the hump, huh? Yeah. She beat out Paul Newman for the GOP's candidate. So in November, it's a few candidates running. You got a Libertarian candidate. You got a Constitution Party candidate. And, of course, the Democratic candidate, Dr. Andy Andrews. So, yeah, those folk in November. Make sure you check out your candidates. See who best fits, what's best for you and your family and your life. Make sure you get ready to vote. November. You got a little break till November. Okay. All right. But we're not going to give you a break. We got a keyword worth a trip to Vegas to see Usher and Chris Brown. Yeah, we got the airfare, the hotel accommodations, the primo seats at the show in Vegas. That keyword coming up next here on KISS 103.1. Also, I got a long set of music for you. 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

0: A warmer start for our day compared to yesterday. A lot of us waking up in the 70s right now, a little more humidity in place as well. This afternoon, rain chances back into your first alert forecast. Only a few showers and storms during the afternoon and evening. Some of us today will get some rain. Some of us are going to stay dry all day, and instead it'll be humid and it'll heat up as well. Today's high temperature tops out around 90 degrees. So enjoy the day and let's get over the hump here in the First Alert Weather Center. I'm meteorologist Chandler Jordan.
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you come play around my way? Hey, listen to what I gotta say. Simple plan. Don't you know I am the man? Rock shows here in Japan. Have people shaking my hand.

Kiss 103.1. It's Coco Jones. I see you. I'm world famous Johnny Green, and the music continues with Isaiah Falls. It's called Taboo on Kiss 103.1.

0: Kiss 103.1 Taboo from Isaiah Falls. Wrapping up a set here on the home of Ricky Smalley in the morning and D.L. Hughley in the afternoon. World famous Johnny Green hanging out with you till 3 o'clock this afternoon. And don't forget that keyword, text it to 95819 for a chance to go to Vegas to see the R&B tour. That's Raymond and Brown. Yeah, we got the airfare, hotel accommodations, primo seats at the show, and a whole lot more. Yeah, text the keyword magic. Magic is your keyword. You should be texting right now to 95819. 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More ways to listen, more ways to win. Your chance to win those tickets for September 4th at the Township, October in London, Lila James and Eric Benet is coming up. Also, got music from Prince. Speaking of, October London. And the Let's Move mix. Gonna get you to move to stay healthy, you know. You gotta move to stay healthy. You know that, right? Okay. Gonna get you to move before it gets too hot. So stay close. It's Kiss 103.1.
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0: Kiss 103.1, Columbia's best mix of R&B. The Let's Move mix, trying to get you to move to stay healthy. And if we're going to move, follow me to the air conditioning. Yeah, the Let's Move mix, Monday through Saturday, 12 noon, right here on Kiss 103.1. The good thing is not as hot as it's been. Got your forecast coming up momentarily. Stay close. And got more music and a chance for you to win here on Kiss. Got that keyword coming up in just a few minutes. Get that keyword. Text it to 95819 to enter for your chance to win a trip to Vegas. Are you ready for that? Usher and Chris Brown in Vegas. Want to make you a winner here on KISS. Speaking of winners, WNBA winners last night, Mystics over the Mercury. It was the Wings over Fire and the Sun beat the Sky. Yeah, those are your winners in the WNBA, and they're fighting for playoff territory right now. So, top seed. So, get ready for the playoffs. WNBA action. The girls are balling too, man. Forecast on the way, Chris Brown, Leon Thomas, High Five, Tonio Armani, Gita Jones. Want me to put you in the mix? Yeah, I'll put you in the mix on that one. Yeah, I got the world famous mix. I'll give you that one. Yeah. Tonio Armani, Gita Jones, and Temptations. Yeah. I'll lock that in for you. Also, your chance to see October London, Lila James, and Eric Benet at the Township Auditorium, September 4th. Your chance to win is coming up. Good luck from KISS 103.1. 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

Kiss 103.1, Columbia's best mix of R&B. That's High Five, a part of this long set. I like the way, and I hope you like the way I mix. Let me put you in the mix. Tony Omarni, Gita Jones, and The Temptations. Country Girl, Pop Was a Rolling Stone, mixed by yours truly, Johnny Green. Kiss 103.1.

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It's another long set. 803 Fresh Fantasia Boots on the ground. And we're not done yet. Got a little morning dew for you from Beyonce. It's Kiss 103.1.

0: Kiss 103.1, Columbia's best mix of R&B. Beyonce, Morning Dew. And the last big R&B concert we had at Williams-Brice Stadium was Beyonce. But guess what? You already know. The R&B tour coming to Williams-Brice Stadium Thursday, October 29th. We want you to be there, but keep listening. We also got a trip to Vegas to check out the R&B tour. That keyword is coming up next, just a few moments. So stay close to Columbia's best mix of R&B. Got some music for you from Bobby Brown, Groove Theory, and T.I., a part of what's coming up next. 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
1: 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This is Carolyn.
0: You're calling 13.
1: 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Oh, God. Thank you. Thank you. I need this. You don't know how bad I need this.
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0: Good afternoon, everyone. Know where that umbrella is today, just in case you need to grab it. Scattered storms are expected this afternoon and evening, especially for areas south and east of Columbia. Otherwise, partly sunny, a bit more humid, with highs around 90. Tonight, we drop back to the lower 70s, with just a slight shower chance overnight. A few storms will be possible again Thursday, with showers and storms likely on Friday. I'm meteorologist Sandra Brogan in the WIS Weather Center.
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It's Deborah Cox. Nobody's supposed to be here. 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

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Another long set of music's on the way. Make sure you stay close. Kim's One Love gonna kick it off. You'll also hear from D'Angelo, Bruno Mars, Timbs, and more. It's another long set coming up next on KISS 103.1.

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Alicia said, "You don't know my name." 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

0: Kiss 103.1, Columbia's best mix of R&B. That's Tank. If you want the best, say yes. Wrapping up another long set on the home of Ricky Smalley in the morning and D.L. Hughley in the afternoon. And some of the best to do it are coming to town as we welcome Usher Raymond and Chris Brown. The R&B Tour coming to Williams-Brice Stadium October 29th. Thursday, October 29th. Yeah, they'll be here. Tickets are going fast, so make sure you get yours and listen for all the details and your chance to win right here on KISS. Your forecast coming up next. Oh, you want a keyword? Okay, I got one coming up for you. The keyword to give you a chance to see them in Vegas is on the way. 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

0: Good afternoon, everyone. Know where that umbrella is today, just in case you need to grab it. Scattered storms are expected this afternoon and evening, especially for areas south and east of Columbia. Otherwise, partly sunny, a bit more humid, with highs around 90. Tonight, we drop back to the lower 70s with just a slight shower chance overnight. A few storms will be possible again Thursday, with showers and storms likely on Friday. I'm meteorologist Sandra Brogan in the WIS Weather Center.
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Kiss 103.1, Kalani, Folded. And this is Isaiah Falls with Joyce Rice. It's called Butterflies. 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

0: Kiss 103.1, Isaiah Falls and Joyce Rice. It's called Butterflies. Hope you like that one. I'm world famous Johnny Green. D.L. Hughley is on the way, along with some music. I got some more music for you. SWV, Chris Brown, Leon Thomas, October London. Try to squeeze that in here for you, so stay close. We are Columbia's best mix of R&B. You already know. Remember, a house is not a home when there's no one there to hold you tight. But when you do find yourself all alone, just keep your head to the sky. And remember, somebody up there loves you. And so do I. God bless. Thanks for making the switch to Kiss 103.1.
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0: I was scared to open up a text. 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
1: Yes, this is Jane.
0: Jane, you're 13.
1: 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Thank
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